just to get ice and chill. They tryna cover it up like a quilt. Rari go skirt on a boy like a kilt. Kept it 100 on paper like Wilt. Tricking it off on a paying a bill. That's just how I do the sauce and the spill.

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1: Let's listen to and enjoy

Dear listeners, let's listen to and enjoy is the English segment of this program. It is especially aimed at foreigners who are interested in Chinese music, 丝竹乐. I will review the information we have just described in English. I hope more people can understand Chinese music, 丝竹乐, and enjoy that. Welcome to today's musical voyage.Through the picturesque water towns of Jiangnan, the enchanting region south of Yangtze River renowned for its misty canals, poetic landscapes, delicate silk and bamboo music, and rich cultural heritage. We begin by exploring the poignant world of Feng Xiaoqing, a talented and romantic poet of the late Ming Dynasty whose tragic life has captivated scholars and writers for centuries. In today's program, we weave together these literary resonances with traditional regional arts,including Suzhou Pingtan, a charming storytelling and ballad singing art form native to Suzhou that blends spoken narration with string accompaniment. From vibrant local melodies and Kunqu opera to modern orchestral interpretations of classical themes. Join us as we invoke the timeless charm and emotional depths of this historic

让已故的乡村歌手 Kenny Rogers 的格莱美这个冠军歌曲、啊、这首歌曲让他得到了这个美国的 Grammy 奖。 The Gambler 赌徒一块来欣赏。 Train bound for nowhere, met up with the gambler. We were both too tired to sleep, so we took turns of staring out the window at the darkness till boredom overtook us. And he began to speak.

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Karma's gonna track you down, step by step from town to town. Sweet like justice, karma is a queen. Karma takes all my friends to the summit. Karma is the guy on the screen.

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Where's my happy ending? I followed all the rules. I drew inside the lines. I never asked for anything that wasn't mine. I waited patiently for my time.

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1: I know. I'm supposed to been home. I'm coming. I'm on my way home. Wait. Every time. I'm on my way there right now. Okay?
2: Oh, shit!
3: Life. What's it all about?
4: What? Wait, what? Where am I?
3: The space between spaces. Beyond time and existential intelligence.
4: Forget, fuck all the hippie shit. Where am I?
3: What's the last thing you remember, Adam?
4: I was in the store. I bought some smokes. I came outside. The phone rang. How do you know my name?
3: You were walking home from work when you died.
4: Died? Dead? I'm dead? I'm dead.
3: It wasn't an act of courage or bravery, but it was your time.
4: What do you mean it's my time? What about Vanessa? What about the baby?
3: Your wife and son? You see, that's what I like to hear. You find out you're dead, and the first thing you worry about is others.
4: Man, answer me. What about my family? What is going on with Vanessa?

0: They're doing just fine. You see, your wife was cheating on you.
1: Wait, the bitch did what?
0: And even though she loved you dearly, she was a bit relieved you would never find out.
1: Wait, what the fuck you mean she cheated on me? How you gonna tell me I'm dead, then gonna tell me my wife cheated on me?
0: Adam, none of that matters now. Walk with me.
1: What? Wait, what is this? Is this heaven?
0: No.
1: Well, I don't see no pitchforks, little red people running around. It ain't too hot up here, so I'm guessing this ain't hell either.
0: I think the easiest way to describe it, this white void, is to look upon it as a waiting room.
1: So, are you God?
0: Yes, I'm God.
2: Coco, this your season right now.

from the east side of America, where we choose pride over character. And we can pick sides, but this is us, this is us, this is. I live on the west side of America, where they spin lies into fairy dust.